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We are the True North Strong and Free. 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
3: Good morning. The price of diesel and furnace oil dropped overnight as the Energy and Utilities Board invoked the interrupter clause again because of the volatility on world markets caused by Trump's war with Iran. This time, diesel and furnace oil prices are down as world

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1: Good morning. The price of diesel and furnace oil dropped overnight as the Energy and Utilities Board invoked the interrupter clause again because of the volatility on world markets caused by Trump's war with Iran. This time, diesel and furnace oil prices are down as world prices have eased a little. Diesel dropping 6.9 cents to an even 277 a liter. Furnace oil down 7 cents to 270. There's no change in gas prices. Regular self-serve remains at $1.99. Private colleges in New Brunswick are warning that a new provincial financial requirement could force some of them to close. About 50 private institutions serving roughly 4,000 students have been told to establish security deposits based on their tuition revenues. The deposits ranging from $1,000 to $160,000. Half of the security deposits are due by December 31st, the rest by the end of next year. Post-secondary Education Minister Jean-Claude Damour says the measures intended to protect students if a college closes or goes bankrupt, and it brings New Brunswick in line with eight other provinces and territories. However, private colleges say the requirement could put significant financial pressure on smaller schools especially. OLS Academy in Moncton tells Post Media the security deposit requirement threatens the financial health of the school. A 28-year-old woman appeared in Bathurst court this week via teleconference on a charge of manslaughter and other counts, including breach of probation. 28-year-old Alicia Lagasse pleaded not guilty to a charge of manslaughter in the death of 50-year-old Serge Savoy in a residence in Petit Rocher in May. Lagasse chose trial by judge alone and will be back in court in early December for a preliminary hearing. More information is coming out about one of the major projects Premier Susan Holt was promoting at that big investor summit in Toronto last week. Holt says either St. John or Nova Scotia are in the running for a project to produce sustainable aviation fuels. Brunswick News has learned Elemental Clean Fuels, with offices in Calgary and New York State, have a plan to use CO2 to produce low-carbon marine and aviation fuels using green hydrogen and clean energy created from the waste from pulp and paper mills. Holt says the company is still trying to determine just where to locate the plant, and St. John is one possibility. She says her government's getting to know them and find out what they need and what assets New Brunswick can provide. President Donald Trump has signed an agreement with Denmark and Greenland on Arctic security in a side meeting at the United Nations General Assembly. Trump had previously threatened to seize Greenland to prevent Russia or China from controlling the Arctic. He says this new so-called forever deal addresses U.S. security concerns and will pave the way for the U.S. to establish two new major military bases in Greenland. Denmark and Greenland say the agreement provides security, but also recognizes and upholds Greenland's sovereignty. In sports and baseball, the Blue Jays were rained out in Baltimore. Toronto now four games behind Chicago for the final wild card spot. The Guardians clipped the Red Sox 3-2. The Rays beat the Yankees 6-1. Now you're up to date. I'm Daryl Good.
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4: 104.9 The Wave weather, another frost advisory in effect as we're waking up with some frosty weather this morning. Mostly sunshine for today, though a beautiful first full day of fall with a high of 17. Clear sky for tonight, risk of frost with a low of 3. More sun on the way for tomorrow with a high of 22, and sunshine for Friday with a high of 21. Next tide's going to be low in the Bathurst Harbor this morning at 8:57. It's currently 0 degrees outside the Wave studios, and your time is 6:06. 0 degrees. Brrr. Yeah, you're going to need that scraper this morning, that's for sure. Welcome to fall, officially the first full day of the autumn season, September the 23rd. It's sweater weather for sure. Let's get at it.

0: Waterloo from ABBA, 104.9 The Wave, Wave Mornings at 6.09. Happy Wednesday, hump day of the September the 23rd, 0 degrees. That's right. I don't remember any time recently where the temperature was this chilly at this time in the morning, but as I was saying just a little bit earlier, yeah, full frost on my windshield and car windows this morning. So scraper definitely handy as we jump into this first one. First full day of autumn. The autumn equinox kicked into gear officially last night at 9:05. I know some people are very excited about it. My cat not one, though, that's for sure. Our cat Casey, she's an outdoor cat and she just loves the summer. She loves the heat and she's just in and out constantly, in and out, in and out, in and out. Our only role for Casey is to make sure we're there to open the door or side window because she likes to come through the side window. And, last night she was doing her regular routine because, Casey doesn't really understand the weather patterns all that much. So she was like, come on, let's go. This is where you let me out. And I'm like, look, Casey, it's fall now. It's officially fall. I don't know if you're prepared for this. And she's meowing to get out. So I let her out and she's like kind of looking around like, whoa, this is a little bit different. She still left and went into the bushes or, you know, did whatever the thing she does in the evening. She's kind of shady. But anyway, yeah, so we call it the fall of Casey. It's sort of a literal term as well because I know she's definitely not happy about it. She's wishing for the summer weather, and it's not coming back. Although during the day, of course, the days are still pretty nice. Today's going to be a high of 17 and even 22 degrees by tomorrow. And good fresh weather for those hunters as well. Hunting season. We had some folks last night during the radio bingo message in. They were down having their evening after catching their big prey, shall we say. And they're having a lot of fun last night as well. We had Debbie and Michelle Pete message in, and a couple other folks that they were with as well. So yeah, and if you didn't catch your moose yet, it's only day two, right? So lots of time going right through till Saturday. Happy fall, happy Wednesday, September the 23rd. Thanks for starting it with us.
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0: The best, Tina Turner, 104.9 and the Wave, Wave Mornings at 6:23, your Wednesday, September the 23rd. Jays far from the best this season. Of course, Jays fans hoping for another magical playoff run like last fall, where they came just short of a World Series title. Well, they're not going to be playing for playoffs at all this season, unfortunately. Although they didn't play at all yesterday. There was some weather situations in Baltimore. So I believe it's a doubleheader today. Not that the games mean anything anymore. On to hockey. It's hockey weather now anyway, right? It's a chilly one waking up this morning. 0 degrees with a frost advisory. We got your sports weather and news information update with Daryl. That's coming up in about 6 minutes.
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1: Good morning. A plan to create 64 new government-funded affordable housing units in Bathurst has passed a major hurdle. A public hearing on the proposed rezoning to allow for the NB housing development was held this week. Bathurst Planning Director Mark Bouffard says the proposal is for just over 4 acres of property at the end of Dumaresque Street.
2: The request is to rezone the portion, from parks and sport field to allow for the development of 2 new apartment buildings containing 32 units each. The building will comprise 2 floors and the project will be carried out in 2 phases.
1: He did point out that with 2 other existing NB housing buildings on the same property, the proposed 82 parking spots would leave the entire development about 20 spaces short of the usually required 1 space per unit. However, it's believed that'll meet the demand of the expected clientele with public transit access nearby. Bank of Canada Governor Tiff Macklem says Atlantic Canada is less exposed to Trump's tariffs than other regions, although inflation stings more here. Macklem was speaking in Halifax saying the Atlantic provinces are not immune but face less tariff risk than Quebec or Ontario. Rising oil prices, however, have hit the province hard because many people still heat homes with furnace oil. Macklem says the region is drawing more investment in defense, energy, and shipbuilding with positive economic changes emerging. He adds sustained multi-year efforts by governments and businesses will be needed to keep the momentum up. G7 foreign ministers say the situation in Yemen poses an unacceptable threat to regional stability, global energy security, and navigational rights in the Red Sea. In a statement released by Global Affairs Canada, the ministers strongly condemned continued Houthi attacks, including those hitting civilians in Saudi Arabia. They're calling on the Houthis to halt all military actions and attacks on civilian shipping immediately and return to the political process. They're also urging Iran to stop arming and supporting the Houthis in violation of UN Security Council resolutions. They reaffirm support for Yemen's legitimate government and a negotiated settlement led by the UN. There's a new women's world record holder for solving Rubik's Cube. She's 6 years old. Leanne Yunchi became the only female to ever average a solve time of under 4.5 seconds during an official World Cube Association event in China. She broke the record twice at the same competition. Despite her age, Yunchi is said to have mastered more than 1,300 algorithms for solving Rubik's Cube. In sports, the Blue Jays and Orioles were postponed last night. Cleveland edged the Red Sox 3-2. The Rays down the Yankees 6-1 to clinch first place in the American League East. Now you're up to date. I'm Daryl Good.
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5: 104.9 The Wave weather, mostly sun for today with a high of 17, a clear one for tonight, low of 3, risk of frost with a frost advisory in effect. Sunshine for Thursday with a high of 22, clear sky Thursday evening, and Friday more sun with a high of 21, clouds into Saturday to wrap up moose hunting week and a high of 16. It's a cool 0 degrees currently outside the Wave studios. Your next tide is low in the Bathurst Harbor this morning at 8:57, and your current time is 6:34. Yeah, it's a brisk start to your day, the first full day of autumn. What's your favorite part of the fall season? Let us know over there on Facebook. Plenty to enjoy. Perhaps enjoying a pumpkin spice latte this morning? Maybe that's gone too far. I don't know. All right, so we'll get over to your morning mind buster here in just a few as well. Your chance at a couple radio bingo cards. A little brain teasing to start your Wednesday morning of the September the 23rd. Wear a sweater. Thanks for starting your day with us.
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0: Estelle Bachman, She's So High. 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Jeff saying good morning to you. Thanks for starting your day with us. We're checking on the morning mind buster this morning, which finds a recent survey indicates that 30% of people wish they had more time to do this. All right. 3 out of 10 of us, based on this survey, always certain things in people's list, right? I wish I could do this. I wish I could do that. Don't have time for that because, you know, I got to do this. I'm always running around doing that sort of thing. 30% of people wish they had more time to do this. What do you think it is? Early answers over there on Facebook. Exercise. That's going to be, I think, a popular one this morning as well. Putting your health priorities, right? It's always very important, but then life gets in the way and it falls by the wayside. Ellen here says to spend more time with family. So a couple great answers to start. That's your Morning Mind Buster. You can go to Facebook or call 548-8851. See, but not? Yeah, definitely. Could be any number of things. Recent survey finds that 30% of people wish they had more time to do this. But what is it?
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0: 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Recent survey, 30% of people wish they had more time to do this. What is it? I think we're on the phones. Who do we have with us?
11: Oui, Marie-Ange Landry.
0: Oh, yes. Okay. So do you have an answer?
11: Oui. Ça dit, annouez-moi. Avant, j'aimerais faire la paix avec ma famille.
0: All right. Well, merci beaucoup, mon ami.
11: Merci.
0: Yeah, bonne journée.
11: Bonne journée à toi aussi.
0: Bye-bye.
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0: Photograph from Def Leppard. 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We've arrived to the dad joke segment of the program. Of course, the dad joke writer, the jerk that he is. I saw him this morning walking around the McDonald's parking lot. He was wearing swimming trunks and Crocs. And believe me, he's doing that to try to be funny, but he's the one that loses in the end. He was freezing. In the meantime, he did drop off the jokes. We've got a couple here. Actually, we had somebody yesterday drop off some jokes, or not drop them off, but sent over a message. And I'm sure that I'll be able to implement them at one time or another, but just want to give a shout out here to, yes, Crafts Alin Morrison, who wrote in and said some bad dad jokes for Jeff. So, Alin, thank you so much for those. They'll be put to good use because obviously they're better than the ones that the dad joke writer drops off. But what he left me this morning, this one here says, speaking of him in shorts in the cold weather, how to dress for cold weather. Okay, so number one, put pajamas back on. And number two, get back in bed. It's nice when you can do it, but not everybody has that luxury, of course. What else do we have here? Instead of money and land, my ancestors passed down diabetes, high blood pressure, and sarcasm. Yes, thanks for that. Much appreciated. There it is. It's the worst comedic segment in radio history. Dad jokes. You just heard why.
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0: wear a sweater in the morning and regret it by the afternoon, because we do have warm temperatures, like by tomorrow, 22 degrees, and lots of sun across the board here for the rest of Moose Hunting Week here in the Chaleur region and the province of New Brunswick. Your time is 7:04. Going to get over to your weird news in just a few. Your Wednesday of September the 23rd. Thanks so much for starting your day with us.
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don't think anybody's melting this morning. There's Modern English. I melt with you. Minus one. Temperatures 7:08 on Wave Mornings. Thanks so much for starting your day with us. Going to get over to weird news. Bit of a sad twist after a pair of black bears were found wandering around a pharmacy in British Columbia. More on that after Tom Cochran on the Wave.

0: 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It's Jeff hanging with you. Let's do the news.
1: Weird news.
0: Actually, a sad twist to kind of a weird story from British Columbia over the weekend. A black bear has been killed after wandering into a pharmacy there in Hope, British Columbia. This happened on Sunday. The bears had gone into the store and were just kind of wandering around. Obviously, there was some concern there. Store workers, they calmed everybody down. They made sure that the customers were safe and the bears were calm. They were just kind of looking around. They ended up exiting the store. The adult bear had a history of conflict in the area and was killed due to public safety concerns while the cub was released into the wilderness. A conservation officer said that bears that learn to associate people with food frequent populated areas and enter homes or stores. They're not candidates for relocation or rehabilitation, unfortunately. So sad there. There were no reports of injuries, by the way, in the pharmacy incident. And an employee there by the name of Kara Kelso said that one of the staff yelled out bear, and she immediately turned to say yes, because that's her nickname, as a matter of fact. But no, there was actually a bear in the store. They recalled getting the customers out of the store, calling for help. She checked out everything in, as within the store, and everything was okay. She did say the bear did no damage and eventually left the pharmacy peaceful and quiet. So again, sad end to that story. But yeah, they're looking for food. They're going into populated areas. Very sad. So yeah, kind of a weird story, but a sad one too. It is your September the 23rd, Wednesday morning. We're going to check into your birthdays and celebration list here coming up in just a few.
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2: All right, birthday celebrations, September 23rd edition, your time 7:22. Local celebs, we've got Jeanette Peltier celebrating, actually her 98th birthday. So Jeanette, happy birthday to you. And that's coming from Murray and family and friends wishing you an excellent day. As far as our local celebs, that's pretty much it on the list for today. Celebrity world, though, there are some big birthdays on the go. Our resident celebrity birthday expert, Liam, is on the phone. Who do we have as far as celeb birthdays today?
3: We do, yes.
2: Okay, so who's having a birthday today?
3: So we're going to start off with the boss, the most legendary musician everybody loves, Bruce Springsteen. Happy 77th birthday to Bruce Springsteen.
2: The boss is 77.
3: The boss is 77.
2: Yeah, he's getting up there. But you know what? He's still rocking.
3: He is, yeah.
2: Yeah, he's still touring, like, and he puts on, like, three-hour shows. He goes longer than people that are not even close to his age.
3: Yeah, he's a very legend.
2: Oh, he's a legend for sure. What's your favorite Springsteen song?
3: I like the one, Dancing in the Dark.
2: Oh, that's a great one, yeah. Okay, so there's one, and who else is having a birthday today?
3: Jason Alexander, a.k.a. who played the most funniest, George Costanza, on Seinfeld, is born exactly 10 years later after Springsteen. He is 67 today.
2: Wow, George Costanza is 67.
3: Yeah, and he actually looked a lot older in Seinfeld.
2: Yeah, they looked a lot older back then, didn't they?
3: They did, yeah.
2: Yeah, for sure. Do you have a particular favorite episode or moment with George? Obviously, there's plenty.
3: There's a lot. Actually, yeah. I like, I've seen every episode probably like two or three times. I like the one where he's at his parents and the non-fat yogurt episode where his arm, where he pretends his arm, there's something wrong with his arm. I like that one a lot.
2: And his parents are funny, too. They're always yelling and everything.
3: They are, yeah.
2: Yeah, no, plenty of great episodes, and you still watch the DVDs, like, all the time.
3: I do. Yeah. Yes, all the time. It's I own all 9 seasons on DVD, and I really love it.
2: Big fan of Seinfeld. Right on. So happy birthday to Jason Alexander and Bruce Springsteen. Well, that's good. Thanks for checking in on that and for filling us in on the celeb birthdays. Have yourself a great day, buddy.
3: Thank you so much.
2: George is getting upset. You're killing independent George. All right. Thanks to my son Liam there for filling us in on the celeb birthdays. 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
2: Good morning. A plan to create 64 new government-funded affordable housing units in Bathurst has passed a major hurdle. A public hearing on the proposed rezoning to allow for the NB housing development was held this week. Bathurst Planning Director Mark Bouffard says the proposal is for just over 4 acres of property at the end of Dumeresque Street.
3: The request is to rezone the portion, is to rezone the land from parks and sport field to allow for the development of 2 new apartment buildings containing 32 units each. The building will comprise 2 floors and the project will be carried out in 2 phases.
2: He did point out that with 2 other existing NB housing buildings on the same property, the proposed 82 parking spots would leave the entire development about 20 spaces short of the usually required 1 space per unit. However, it's believed that'll meet the demand of the expected clientele with public transit access nearby. Bank of Canada Governor Tiff Macklem says Atlantic Canada is less exposed to Trump's tariffs than other regions, although inflation stings more here. Macklem was speaking in Halifax saying the Atlantic provinces are not immune but face less tariff risk than Quebec or Ontario. Rising oil prices, however, have hit the province hard because many people still heat homes with furnace oil. Macklem says the region is drawing more investment in defense, energy, and shipbuilding with positive economic changes emerging. He adds sustained multi-year efforts by governments and businesses will be needed to keep the momentum up. G7 foreign ministers say the situation in Yemen poses an unacceptable threat to regional stability, global energy security, and navigational rights in the Red Sea. In a statement released by Global Affairs Canada, the ministers strongly condemned continued Houthi attacks, including those hitting civilians in Saudi Arabia. They're calling on the Houthis to halt all military actions and attacks on civilian shipping immediately and return to the political process. They're also urging Iran to stop arming and supporting the Houthis in violation of UN Security Council resolutions. They reaffirmed support for Yemen's legitimate government and a negotiated settlement led by the UN. There's a new women's world record holder for solving Rubik's Cube. She's 6 years old. Leanne Yunchi became the only female to ever average a solve time of under 4.5 seconds during an official World Cube Association event in China. She broke the record twice at the same competition. Despite her age, Yunchi is said to have mastered more than 1,300 algorithms for solving Rubik's Cube. In sports, the Blue Jays and Orioles were postponed last night. Cleveland edged the Red Sox 3-2. The Rays down the Yankees 6-1 to clinch first place in the American League East. Now you're up to date. I'm Daryl Good.
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6: 104.9 The Wave weather for today, starting a bit cool out there, that's for sure. There is a frost warning into this evening with risk of frost tonight. But we will have mostly sunshine for today and a high of 17. Clear for tonight, risk of frost, low of 3. More sun into Thursday, a high of 22. And sunshine Friday, high of 21. Lots of sun across the board for moose hunting week. It's currently -1 outside the Wave studios. Next tide will be low in the Bathurst Harbor this morning at 8:57. And your current time is 7:34. I want to challenge that 6-year-old to a Rubik's Cube solving contest. What am I thinking? I don't need to be embarrassing myself like that. 6 years old, imagine. All right, so we're going to get into the results from yesterday's Wave web poll in just a few. Ratings summer of 2026, now that's officially over. That's right, the first full day of fall, and it looks like it, and it feels like it. Nice fresh air out there. Also, we'll be talking everybody's favorite, taxes, on today's Wave Web Poll. That's coming up in just a few. Second half of Wave Morning, September 23rd. Thanks for starting your day with us.
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0: Katrina and the Waves and Walking on Sunshine. It's on 104.9 The Wave, Wave Morning, 7:39. And yes, lots of sunshine to be basking in and enjoying here as we kick into this first fall day, first full day of fall. And that's going to be across the board throughout the rest of the week as well, getting into clouds by Saturday. But yeah, great start to fall. Although cool out there, yes, minus temperatures. So definitely sweater weather to start. Bundle up and scraper in hand this morning, I'm sure, for a lot of folks. I know I definitely needed it. We're going over to the 104.9 Wave Vogue Optical web poll for today. And yes, now that fall has arrived, we're taking stock, looking back to the summer that was of 2026. And I think it was a pretty darn good one. And for a lot of people, they said the same thing. 47% rating summer of 2026 good and very good at 30%. Fair 17 and just 4% terrible. So all in all, those are pretty positive results. Thanks for that. Today's I'm not so sure how positive it's going to be as far as the reaction to the question, but we're asking you today, given the fact that the average Canadian household spent 42% on all income on taxes last year. Average Canadian household, 42% on all of their income on taxes. What do you think about all of this? Now, the options we're giving you is it's okay if the taxes were spent better. It's okay to maintain our services. That's your second option. Third one being, it's not okay. The government should spend less. And your fourth option is, it's not okay. Banks and businesses should pay more. Yeah, taxes, everybody's favorite, right? So there's certainly an option there, I think, for everybody to choose from. You can let us know. We'll post it over to Facebook and make your vote count over there at thewavebathurst.com. 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The tax man will get you every time, just like George Harrison sang in the Beatles. Let me tell you how it will be. There's one for you, 19 for me, because I'm the tax man. Yeah, I'm the tax man.
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0: Cyndi Lauper, True Colors. It's 104.9 The Wave. Wave morning, 751. All about the colors, the start of fall here. First full day of fall and a cool one to start, that's for sure. But we'll be warming up and getting some sunshine here pretty much the rest of the week. Some great weather and also lots of activity as well this week, including moose hunting season. That's right. And you may or may not recall last year, Marvin the Moose actually called in and gave us sort of his take on, you know, his feelings towards the whole situation. And pretty much a miracle that he's still with us here this year, because last year he sounded like he was having a bit of a close call when we were talking to him. And once again, miraculously enough, Marvin the Moose from an undisclosed wooded location joins us on the phone lines. Well, it's an honor and a privilege once again this hunting season to welcome our friend Marvin the Moose, who's made an appearance the last couple of years, as a matter of fact, here on the show. I have to say, Marvin, there's been a lot of concern, especially since last year we thought you were a goner. So glad you're safe, but again, kind of in harm's way once again this year, especially this particular week. How are you feeling?
1: Not that good.
0: Well, I can imagine, you know, with the hunters in orange and everything out there looking for their prey, so to speak. How do you avoid such, shall we say, tragic situations?
1: I'd rather not say.
0: Fair enough. Keeping your strategies close to your vest. I get it. Let me ask you this. Has any of your friends out there in the woods so far fallen victim to, you know, the season?
1: Yeah.
0: Sorry to hear that, Marvin. Sorry to hear that. Well, listen, I know it's a stressful time. I don't want to keep you, but I do appreciate you at the very least checking in.
1: I gotta go.
0: Yeah, yikes. I don't blame you. Run, Marvin, run! Poor guy.
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0: 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It's Jeff hanging with you this morning on a crisp, brisk first day of fall. And if you haven't been a part of a discussion or have been approached by the topic of sweater weather yet, you will. Listen to this.
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7: 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Sweater weather. Sweater weather.
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1: And there you have it. Just because it's the fall doesn't mean there isn't something to annoy us all.
12: 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It's freezing out there. I wish it was sweater weather.
1: Happy sweater weather. Geez, now you got me doing it too.
13: 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Okay. All right. That's enough. No more.
0: It's minus one out there. That's definitely sweater weather. Look, it's just fun to say.
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1: Well, could you do me a favor? Could you not tuck the blankets in? Because I can't sleep all tucked in.
2: Oh, yes.
1: I like to just be able to take the blankets and swish them and swirl them. You know what I mean? You know, I don't like them all tucked in. I just don't. I like to have a lot of room. You know, I like to have my toes pointed up in the air. Scrunch up the blankets.
2: Yes. It's too tight to sleep.
1: Exactly. You know what I'm talking about, right?
2: Oh, yes. It's too tight. Him too?
1: Oh. Jerry, you want your blankets tucked in?
3: Excuse me. What?
1: You want your blankets tucked in?
3: What blankets?
1: When Lupe makes up the beds in the morning.
3: I don't know. Whatever they do.
2: I tuck in? Yes?
3: Tuck in.
1: All right. So that's one tuck and one no tuck.
2: Okay.
1: Yes. One second, sweetheart. Jerry, I really think it'd be easier if you didn't tuck.
3: Excuse me. Fine. You don't want me to tuck? Put me down for a no tuck.
1: That's two no tucks.
3: Hang on a second. You know what? Change my mind. Make it a tuck.
1: You just said you were.
0: All right. Put me down for a no tuck. Know what? Make it a tuck. So we're talking about this morning, that from the Seinfeld episode. Of course, Jason Alexander, 67 today, a.k.a. George Costanza from that famous episode of Seinfeld. But we're asking you this morning about the tucking in of the blankets, specifically at the foot of the bed. I asked my girlfriend this question recently. I was like, do you tuck in the blankets when you make the bed at the foot of the bed? And she's like, no. How do you not know that? And then I just kind of bowed my head in shame. Anyway, we're asking you, bit of a debate. Do you tuck in the blankets at the foot of your bed? Is it a yay or nay? And it seems as though people, either one way or another, are pretty specific about this. Now, for example, Misty here, and this is a very valid point that she makes, no tuck, no way. You need one leg and one foot out of the blankets to keep the monsters away. It's the laws of the universe. They like that. Denise is a no tuck. Feels like I'm being suffocated. Jude here, tucked or untucked? That would involve making the bed in the first place. That doesn't happen at my place. Beth is always a tuck and retuck every morning. She likes to be snug in the bed. And we've also got Jody here that says, when I make the bed, yes, it's a tuck, but it's the first thing I rip out when I get in bed. Is it a tuck or a no tuck for you? It's controversial. Let us know your thoughts on Facebook or give us a shout, 548-8851.
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4: Good morning. A plan to create 64 new government-funded affordable housing units in Bathurst has passed a major hurdle. A public hearing on the proposed rezoning to allow for the NB housing development was held this week. Bathurst Planning Director Mark Bouffard says the proposal is for just over 4 acres of property at the end of Dumeresque Street.
5: The request is to rezone the portion, is to rezone the land from parks and sport field to allow for the development of 2 new apartment buildings containing 32 units each. The building will comprise 2 floors and the project will be carried out in 2 phases.
4: He did point out that with 2 other existing NB housing buildings on the same property, the proposed 82 parking spots would leave the entire development about 20 spaces short of the usually required 1 space per unit. However, it's believed that'll meet the demand of the expected clientele with public transit access nearby. Bank of Canada Governor Tiff Macklem says Atlantic Canada is less exposed to Trump's tariffs than other regions, although inflation stings more here. Macklem was speaking in Halifax saying the Atlantic provinces are not immune but face less tariff risk than Quebec or Ontario. Rising oil prices, however, have hit the province hard because many people still heat homes with furnace oil. Macklem says the region is drawing more investment in defense, energy, and shipbuilding with positive economic changes emerging. He adds sustained multi-year efforts by governments and businesses will be needed to keep the momentum up. G7 foreign ministers say the situation in Yemen poses an unacceptable threat to regional stability, global energy security, and navigational rights in the Red Sea. In a statement released by Global Affairs Canada, the ministers strongly condemned continued Houthi attacks, including those hitting civilians in Saudi Arabia. They're calling on the Houthis to halt all military actions and attacks on civilian shipping immediately and return to the political process. They're also urging Iran to stop arming and supporting the Houthis in violation of UN Security Council resolutions. They reaffirm support for Yemen's legitimate government and a negotiated settlement led by the UN. There's a new women's world record holder for solving Rubik's Cube. She's 6 years old. Leanne Yunchi became the only female to ever average a solve time of under 4.5 seconds during an official World Cube Association event in China. She broke the record twice at the same competition. Despite her age, Yunchi is said to have mastered more than 1,300 algorithms for solving Rubik's Cube. In sports, the Blue Jays and Orioles were postponed last night. Cleveland edged the Red Sox 3-2. The Rays down the Yankees 6-1 to clinch first place in the American League East. Now you're up to date. I'm Daryl Good.
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7: 104.9 The Wave weather frost advisory. We've got sunshine for today with a high of 17. Will be clear tonight too. Cooling down, low of 3, risk of frost with more sun for tomorrow. High of 22, clear Thursday evening and Friday. More sunshine and a high of 21. Next high's low in the Bathurst Harbor this morning at 8:57. Temperature up to 0 degrees outside the Wave studios and your time is 8:35. exciting news for our local hospital as it was announced and unveiled officially yesterday, the opening of the main entrance to the hospital's new expansion, which is going to house phlebotomy, also admissions, reception, the foundation, and receivable accounts. So for the time being anyway, those changes will have no impact on your visit to the hospital. But there is up-to-date information on their site over there at the Vitalite Health Network, and they're going to have more details to share soon. But expansion is happening over there at the Chaleur Regional Hospital. So great to see. We'll check in on your Wave web poll coming up in just a few. And the debate rages on between the tuck and no tuck as far as those blankets at the foot of the bed. More on that coming up in just a few.
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0: 1049 The Wave, Wave Mornings. How will I know? Whitney Houston at 844. It's Jeff hanging with you as we take a peek here towards that Wave web poll. Once again, all about the taxes. The average Canadian household spending 42% of all income on taxes last year. Your thoughts? You can go with, it's okay if the taxes were spent better. It's okay to maintain our services. That's your second option. A third one is, it's not okay. The governments should spend less. And your fourth is, it's not okay. Banks and businesses should pay more. So you can vote over there at thewaybathurst.com. We've got a phoner on this one.
1: Morning, guy. How you doing?
0: Pretty good. How you doing?
1: Good. Can it frost your ways?
0: Oh, yeah. It's frosty. That's for sure.
1: Yeah. I had it. Almost scraped the window this morning.
0: Oh, yes. Oh, I needed my scraper. Yeah, what's going on?
1: I send the wife out to do mine.
0: Yeah.
1: No, you were talking about the tax man a while ago. Oh, my gosh.
0: Yeah.
1: The one man everybody loves to hate.
0: Oh, God, yeah.
1: You know, who likes paying taxes? Nobody.
0: Right.
1: But, you know, it's essential.
0: Yeah.
1: Whether we bitch about it or not, taxes pays for our schools, it pays for hospitals, it pays for keep our roads clean and fixed, you know what I mean?
0: Yeah, yeah.
1: So it's essential. We don't like it. It's too high in a lot of things. Some things I agree that we shouldn't pay tax on.
0: Sure.
1: But it is what it is, you know. So we got a lot more things to worry about here in Canada than our taxes, I think.
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0: Sweet Caroline, there's Neil Diamond, 104.9 The Wave, Wave Mornings, 8:53. Checking in one more time here on this whole blanket thing. Do you tuck in the blankets at the foot of your bed? We're going to hear from Angela on the phones.
1: Yes, good morning.
0: Morning.
1: I have to talk about, it is definitely a tuck.
0: It is a tuck, okay.
1: It is, and the corners have to be what my mother called mitered.
0: Okay, mitered, yeah.
1: Yeah, so they have to be put at 90-degree angles, or kind of 45-degree angles, I guess, so that they hold and fold down with that tuck under the bottom of the mattress.
0: Jeez.
1: However,
0: yeah,
1: things get a little spicy because my boyfriend does not like the tuck because he likes to make what he calls a pooch.
0: Okay. Okay.
1: Which is like a little kind of segregated section at the bottom of the bed that his feet go into the blankets. So.
0: Wow. So you've got mitered and pooch and like there's all kinds of stuff going on there.
1: Oh, that it's got its own terminology. That's why a lot of people are so very fussy when it comes to making a person's bed.
0: Yeah. No, I know they are. And like I'm the complete opposite. I could care less. But yeah, it is a specific thing for a lot of people. I get it.
1: It's a science.
0: And it sounds like it would take you longer than the average person to make your bed based on all of this.
1: Oh, it does. And then on top of that, then I have the cat who lovingly helps spread out the sheets and gets under the sheets and does everything like that to just help.
0: Yeah.
1: Cats do.
0: Yeah. Quote unquote helps. Yeah,
1: help.
0: Sure.
1: Exactly. I got past the kids helping phase, so now I'm at the cat helping phase.
0: Right on, Angela. Well, thanks for all that information. I appreciate it.
1: Absolutely. Hopefully it helps somebody out there.
0: Yeah, absolutely. All right. Thanks.
1: Okay, bye.
0: All right, thanks, Angela. Lots to unpack there. But great stuff on the phones. Just checking in real quick here in the Mind Buster. Recent survey, 30% of people wish they had more time to do this. What is it? The official answer, by the way, was reading. Wish they had more time to read. Yeah. All right, so let's go into the database here and see who we have as the winner for the radio bingo cards. And we've got a Facebooker. It's Lynn that says, take time alone for ourselves and relax. And I don't think anybody's going to argue with that. And I'm sure many people have the same issue. So, Lynn, thanks for your answer. We'll hook you up with a couple radio bingo cards for this Tuesday's game. First full day of fall, and it's a beauty. A bit chilly out there, although starting to warm up a little bit. We're at zero temperature. 8:55 is your time, your Wednesday of September 23rd. Thanks for starting it with us.
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There is Smooth. Here's hoping your day is off to a smooth start as possible. The first full one of fall here. It's the 90-minute music marathon. 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

Consequence Free from Great Big C, 104.9 The Wave, 90-minute music marathon. Sadly, only two members of this band still with us. Bob Dylan, the legendary, and Jeff Lynne from Electric Light Orchestra. But they left us with the legacy of some great tunes. The Traveling Wilburys, Handle With Care on The Wave.

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First full day of autumn, mostly sunshine to enjoy too. A beautiful one with a high of 17. Crisp, fresh air. Yes, you gotta love it. It's Jeff saying good morning with Creedence Clearwater Revival, Bad Moon Rising. It's on The Wave.

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She drives me crazy. Fine Young Cannibals. It's 104.9 The Wave. It's Jeff saying good morning with the hustle and bustle of the fall season, back to school and all that fun stuff. Parents might just need a little breather, a little relaxation time. 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Enter in now. That's over there at thewavebathurst.com. 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

Monday, Prism and Young and Restless. 90-minute music marathon. It's Jeff with you this morning. Just about going to wrap things up here on the morning run of your September the 23rd. Mitch will be in a little bit later, bringing you home with that all-80s feel-good drive home. So be tuning in for that. And speaking of 80s, great stuff here from Taylor Dane. 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
4: Here's your latest Environment Canada weather forecast for Bathurst. Mainly sunny today, high around 17, clear tonight except for patchy fog. Chilly with a low plus 3 and a risk of frost, maybe 7 at the coast. Sunny tomorrow, high 22, sunny Friday and 21.
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7: Latest Environment Canada forecast for Bathurst, a yellow advisory for frost tonight. Got a mainly sunny day ahead with a high of 17, clear overnight, dropping between plus 3 and 7 along parts of the coast, risk frost. Sunshine for Thursday and a high of 22, clear, and plus 2 to plus 6 for Thursday night, sunny on Friday, overcast on Saturday.
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7: Latest Environment Canada forecast for Bathurst, a yellow advisory for frost tonight. Got a mainly sunny day ahead with a high of 17, clear overnight, dropping between +3 and +7 along parts of the coast, risk of frost. Sunshine for Thursday and a high of 22, clear and +2 to +6 for Thursday night, sunny on Friday, overcast on Saturday.
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6: Latest Environment Canada forecast for Bathurst, a yellow advisory for frost tonight. Got a mainly sunny day ahead with a high of 17, clear overnight, dropping between plus 3 and 7 along parts of the coast, risk frost. Sunshine for Thursday and a high of 22, clear, and plus 2 to plus 6 for Thursday night, sunny on Friday, overcast on Saturday.
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0: can it be now on 104.9 The Wave? We're wrapping up a long set of tunes. It's Mitch hanging out with you on your Wednesday and the first full day of fall. And, well, thankfully it's warmed up a little bit after the frosty start, to the day. And the frost advisory still remains in effect, for tonight. But yeah, not a bad start to fall. 17 for a high today, 22 tomorrow, and, 21 on Friday. And, kind of looks like it's going to stay around the same here for the next week or so. This part of fall I can get on board with.
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0: Maluma, Let It Go on 104.9 The Wave. It's Mitch. And just yesterday, we were talking about how the Atlantic hurricane season has broken a record. We still haven't had one hurricane yet this season in the entire Atlantic. It actually breaks a 112-year record. Meanwhile, in the Pacific, it's like a total opposite. See the news about this Hurricane Polo? Exploded into a Category 5 storm yesterday. That's off Mexico's Pacific coast. Winds around 290 kilometers an hour. 290 kilometers an hour. Just crazy. And they say it went from a tropical storm to a Category 5 hurricane in like a day. And they actually say it's one of the fastest intensifications ever recorded in the eastern Pacific. And they say it is expected to stay offshore. Mexico is still bracing for flooding, mudslides, dangerous surf, and massive waves from it. Now, that being said, it is going to start to shift north, where much of the southern U.S., states like Arizona and Utah are kind of bracing for, you know, the remnants of the storm at that point. Could bring some pretty heavy rain and whatnot to those areas. But, nothing going on in the Atlantic, but lots of activity in the Pacific with Polo right now, and another hurricane as well, which there's talk the two could even merge together, which... Let's just hope that doesn't happen.
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5: Latest Environment Canada forecast for Bathurst, a yellow advisory for frost tonight. Got a mainly sunny day ahead with a high of 17, clear overnight, dropping between plus 3 and 7 along parts of the coast, risk of frost. Sunshine for Thursday and a high of 22, clear and plus 2 to plus 6 for Thursday night, sunny on Friday, overcast on Saturday.
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0: Ben Morrison, Brown Eyed Girl on 104.9 The Wave. It's Mitch. And yes, the NHL preseason continues. And I mean, it just started. And it'll all be over by Saturday, which is kind of nice. I feel like the preseason has kind of gone on a little too long in years past. But and teams aren't playing very many games. Like, I'm thinking of my Leafs, who are back in action tonight. They have split squad games with the Senators. So there's a, you know, a squad from the Leafs and the Senators playing in Toronto. Then there's a squad from each team playing in Ottawa as well. And which I haven't seen that before. And it seems to be a lot of that actually happening right now with this preseason action underway. And but after this, the Leafs are done. Like, this is their last preseason games. I thought there was an error in the schedule when I was looking, like, nothing on Saturday. But, yeah, that's it. So they've, like, they had a game. They had the split squad games with the Habs last weekend, and then they got the split squad games with Ottawa, and then that's it. And then same thing kind of for the Habs. Like, the Habs, they don't have their next preseason game until Saturday when they take on the Senators. So they're actually playing a couple more games than the Leafs, because I believe the two teams, the Habs and the Sens, played last night. So anyway, and then it all gets underway. Yeah, we're less than a week away from puck drop of the regular season.
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0: Sky, Some Kind of Wonderful on 104.9 The Wave. It's Mitch, and see, Jeff was having a debate on the show this morning about tucking in the blankets, the foot of your bed. You know, you make the bed. When you make it, do you tuck the sheets in at the foot of your bed? My bed starts out that way when we change the sheets. And until the next time we change the sheets, that's the next time we actually make the bed. Yeah, well, my wife and I are pretty bad for not making the bed. And I kind of wish we would, because I do like having the sheets tucked in at the end. There's not the worst, like middle of the night that all of a sudden you feel like your foot creep out at the end. I don't like that feeling. Never have. 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We had quite a debate happening on our Facebook page today if you want to go chime in. 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He said, you need one leg and one foot under the blankets to keep the monsters away. It's the laws of the universe. Valid point, Misty. Valid point.
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6: Latest Environment Canada forecast for Bathurst, a yellow advisory for frost tonight. Got a mainly sunny day ahead with a high of 17, clear overnight, dropping between +3 and +7 along parts of the coast, risk of frost. Sunshine for Thursday and a high of 22, clear, and +2 to +6 for Thursday night, sunny on Friday, overcast on Saturday.
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0: 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And we're going to check in with the newsroom at 4 o'clock for your information update. 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
4: Good afternoon. Canada's official languages commissioner wants to intervene in a Supreme Court of Canada case over courthouse closures on the Acadian Peninsula. Kelly Burke says the case could affect the interpretation of language rights for Francophone and Anglophone minority communities across the country. Case challenges the former Higgs government's closure of the Caracat Courthouse and reduction of Tracadie's Courthouse to a satellite operation. Changes forced residents of those areas to travel to Bathurst for court services. The affected municipal mayors launched an appeal, and the Supreme Court has agreed to hear it. No hearing date has been set yet. The New Brunswick Association of Nursing Homes is calling on the province to increase the hours of direct caregiving and long-term care. Association CEO Justin Wise says the government submitted a formal request back in July asking the province to commit to increasing hours of care from the current 3.09 to 4.1 hours per day over a period of 5 years. Wise says making that move would bring New Brunswick in line with other jurisdictions.
5: Ontario has already legislated a provincial standard of 0 hours. Our neighbors in Nova Scotia have successfully mandated and achieved a standard of 4.1 hours. Newfoundland and Labrador, Prince Edward Island, they're both headed in this direction. By keeping New Brunswick at 3.09 hours of care, we are falling behind the rest of Canada.
4: Wise says the association has had conversations with government but has not had a response to its proposal. Says the request would cost an additional $23 million per year. A police watchdog report's expected by the end of this year into the fatal police shooting of a man in the Tobique First Nation back in January. Serious Incident Response Team says the case is complex and is taking more time than most, according to Brunswick News. 40-year-old Bronson Paul, a father of five from the Tobique First Nation, was shot back on January 18th after RCMP responded to a domestic disturbance call. Police have said an officer deployed a conducted energy weapon, which was ineffective before another officer fired a gun. Paul later died in hospital, and his partner has refuted the police account of what occurred prior to Paul being shot. His death prompted an outpouring of anger in the Western New Brunswick First Nation towards the RCMP, with the Mounties even forced to close their detachment there in response. A student has been struck by a school bus in Moncton and taken to hospital. Anglophone East School District says the incident happened on Tuesday afternoon on McLaughlin Drive in Moncton as the student was walking along the road. First responders assessed the teen, who was conscious, before family took the student for further checks to hospital. School district spokesperson Stephanie Patterson tells CBC the student is okay. According to the school district, the empty bus was heading to Sunnybrae School for the afternoon run when the driver accidentally hit the student. RCMP said the injuries appear to be minor and the investigation is ongoing. Canada's population growth continues to slow. New data from Stats Canada shows the country's population reached nearly 41.8 million people as of July 1st of this year. It's a year-over-year increase of about 189,000. That growth rate of roughly 0.5% is the slowest annual growth rate since 1915-1916. The slowdown is largely due to immigration, with a drop of more than 154,000 non-permanent residents, while the number of new permanent immigrants also declined sharply. New Brunswick's population grew by just over 8,800 people over the course of the year, one of the highest growth rates in the country at 1%. Overall population of New Brunswick is now an estimated 883,522 people. And Canada's federal health minister says she's not considering changes to regulations that restrict the sale of nicotine pouches. Jen Nicholson has the details.
6: Marjorie Michelle says she agrees the illicit market is an issue. Pouches are entering Canada, and studies show they're making their way into the hands of Canadian youth despite the rules. Health Canada regulates nicotine pouches as an aid to quit smoking and restricts their sales to adults. They are not allowed to be sold for recreational use and must be kept behind the counter at pharmacies. Cynthia Callard, the executive director of Physicians for a Smoke-Free Canada, says it's no surprise the major tobacco company companies want to allow sales in retail stores. Callard is calling on the government to resist lobbying efforts and says the country needs a nicotine strategy that addresses the use of vapes and pouches and includes meaningful enforcement of illicit sales. For MBS News, I'm Jen Nicholson.
4: In sports in the majors, the Blue Jays have a doubleheader against the Orioles after getting rained out last night. Jays playoff hopes are all but gone at this point as they sit four games behind the White Sox for the final wild card spot with just five games remaining on their schedule. Elsewhere tonight, the Red Sox host the Guardians and the Yankees face the Rays. Now you're up to date. I'm Jeff Goodfellow.
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4: Here's your latest Environment Canada weather forecast. Clear skies this evening and overnight with some fog patches developing. Low plus a 3 with some risk of frost overnight. There is a yellow frost advisory in effect. For Thursday, mainly sunny, high tomorrow of 22. And for Friday, sunshine and high of 21.
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0: indeed. Darkwing Duck. The classic series from the early 90s is officially getting a reboot more than 35 years after it made its original debut. And Mark Hamill will voice Darkwing Duck. Seth Rogen will also, well, he's going to be serving as an executive producer and the voice of Launchpad McQuack, which is awesome. But yeah, the new series will see Darkwing Duck pulled into action to battle old enemies and reunite with familiar allies. And there you go. No release date yet, but it will be coming to Disney Plus in the near future. And reaction, a lot of people are excited. Some people not so happy that Jim Cummings, who of course was the, Jim Cummings was the voice of a lot of things, like over 600 roles he's been credited to. And of course, he was the voice of Darkwing Duck in the original show, which some people say that he's the only one that should be the voice of Darkwing Duck. I think it'll be all right with Mark Hamill, though, right? Anyway, Darkwing Duck coming back to our screens. Just add it to the list of the never-ending revivals.
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0: Eagles Heartache Tonight on 104.9 The Wave. It's Mitch, and not a bad first full day of fall. Frost advisory still remains in effect for tonight, but next couple days, feeling kind of summery, actually. Closer look at your forecast coming up in just a moment, then back to the tunes with Dead or Alive.
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5: Here's your latest Environment Canada weather forecast. Clear skies this evening and overnight with some fog patches developing. Low plus a 3 with some risk of frost overnight. There is a yellow frost advisory in effect. For Thursday, mainly sunny. High tomorrow of 22. And for Friday, sunshine and high of 21.
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0: Glass Tiger. That's Diamond Sun on 104.9 The Wave. It's Mitch. And we were talking yesterday about the Atlantic hurricane season, how inactive it's been. Still haven't seen one actual hurricane form this year, which is great news. Hopefully it stays that way. We've still got about another month or more of the Atlantic hurricane season left. So let's not get too ahead of ourselves. But a lot of people keeping their eyes on the situation in the Pacific right now with Hurricane Polo. Category 5 storm. Went from a tropical storm to a Category 5 hurricane in like a day. Actually, one of the fastest intensifications ever recorded in the Eastern Pacific. There's barely anything happening in the Atlantic. Lots of action in the Pacific right now. Just hope everybody stays safe from that.
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0: Cochran wrapping up the All-80s Feel-Good Drive Home on 104.9 The Wave. It's Mitch hanging out with you on your Wednesday. And yes, summer is officially behind us today. The first full day of fall. And, you know, not a bad start. But if you are feeling a little bit down about the change of the seasons, how about a little pick-me-up?
1: Hey, if nobody told you today, I just wanted to let you know, I think you're pretty super freaking awesome. And whatever it is you're going through, you're going to be able to get through it, because you're the kind of person that can get through stuff that they're going through. And so you're going to be smell like peaches. Unless, okay, if you don't like to smell peaches, then you just insert something else that you like that smells good. Yeah, it's more allegorical than actual, you know, smell. But anyway, so you're pretty freaking awesome, and you can get through all this. Okay, bye.
0: There you go. There's the pick-me-up we all needed.
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0: Paul Jans, Rocket to My Heart on 104.9 The Wave. And yes, nice sunny day, and looks like it's going to continue. But frost advisory still remains in effect for tonight. Closer look at your forecast coming up in just a couple minutes. Then we'll get back to the tunes of the Jim Blossoms.
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8: Here's your latest Environment Canada weather forecast. Clear skies this evening and overnight with some fog patches developing. Low plus 3 with some risk of frost overnight. There is a yellow frost advisory in effect. For Thursday, mainly sunny, high tomorrow of 22, and for Friday, sunshine and high of 21. 104.

0: Men Without Hats and the Safety Dance on 104.9 The Wave. It's Mitch, and yes, first full day of fall, and you know, looking back on the summer, hope it was a good one for everybody, and a lot of good memories were made, especially those that have kids. Hopefully you had some nice little family time over the summer months. Maybe you're looking for some just mom and dad time without the kids. We got the parents getaway that you can enter for on our website right now, thewavebathurst.com. It's a two-night stay at the beautiful Atlantic Coast Hotel, and includes your meals as well. So two nights at the hotel and no kids. And I always say to my wife, it's nice to just get away. I love our kids, but it's nice to get away for a night and just and sleeping in a hotel bed. There's just nothing like it, right? So anyway, answer to win for the parents getaway, thewavebathurst.com, and good luck.
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0: 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It's Mitch and our Wave Wepel today. We're talking about taxes. 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
10: Here's your latest Environment Canada weather forecast. Clear skies this evening and overnight with some fog patches developing. Low plus a 3 with some risk of frost overnight. There is a yellow frost advisory in effect. For Thursday, mainly sunny, high tomorrow of 22. And for Friday, sunshine and high of 21.
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0: Chung. Everybody have fun tonight. 104.9 The Wave. Not too much fun. A lot of us do still have to go to work tomorrow, right? Yes, I'll be tuning in for some more NHL preseason. My Leafs will be back in action. And if you're a Leaf fan, it'll be their last preseason game, which is crazy. They've only played the two split games last weekend against Montreal. And then, yeah, tonight they got split games with the Senators in both Toronto and Ottawa. And then that's it. And the preseason's over as of Saturday. And then the regular season kicks off on Tuesday. So there you go. I'll be tuning into them aside from the Jays, who, of course, have they're playing a doubleheader today. They got rained out last night. But I think I'm done with the Jays. We're all done with the Jays at this point, right? Yeah? Yeah. Just end the season. We know it's not going anywhere, right? Anyway, enjoy your night. Back with you tomorrow at 2.
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4: 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That's where Tire 101 comes in. 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Tire 101 in Nigadoo. Less headache starts with the right tires. The way.

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